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1: 7-7.
0: 9-1. 160 Essential Street, the Walgreens for a past shoplifting group about 40 minutes ago. A worker just looking to report it.
1: Okay, sir.

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0: Use unit clear from Walgreens. I'm going to head to 14 Martha's Way to serve a trespass notice to Mass Sierra Alpha 3680204. Again, Mass SA 3680204. Should be Julia Loyola.

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0: Version 27, number 10. 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

0: 3-2 off 3-2 off 3-7-2.
1: Seven,
0: 371 Coronation Drive, party saying someone broke into her car, her alarm was going off, and the interior lights were on. She knows it about 10 minutes ago, we're not seeing anyone in the area.
1: Appreciate it.

Children's responding coordination. Our vehicle is the flash of Equinox in the driveway. 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

0: 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Yeah, we'll be out. Sorry, Joel, you checking all day, we're
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0: We'll check the neighborhood, but this may be unfounded. While I was sitting here talking to the individual, his alarm went off again. But we'll take a look in the neighborhood.
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0: I mean, when we just take a look around through yet, like I said, I was standing there and his alarm just started going off again.
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0: 90. 885, Lincoln Street, and distance of the vehicle, parked in front of the farm stand. Someone in the car, the windows are very dark, can't make out who it is. The white F-150, unknown on the plate, it's been there for about 15 minutes.

0: Peki, ikinci. 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

0: Sierra 15 to Oscar 32.
1: Thank you.
0: Can you check out that suspicious vehicle at Fairmont Group Bomb? 90 is still involved in that case that started in the lobby.
1: Affirmative. Never did know.

0: 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I'm just about out on the 85 Lincoln.
1: Message. Yeah, I'm turning around when I get through now.

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1: Very good.

0: 7254. 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

0: 慢着，快说。Motor vehicle stop, King Street, last summer, out with full registration, Romeo, uniform, Kilo, Echo 86, RUKE 86.
1: Location, what was that registration to again?
0: Florida.
1: There is Florida.

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0: Please show your equipment at stop. This will be verbal to the RO for 9018.
1: All right, it's

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1: Hey.
2: Go ahead.
0: 31 Union Street, Franklin Lane, for Walker. Occupant of a male party in the back of the parking lot, screaming, "You're going to die." Unknown if there's anyone else with him. Unknown description of the male. 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

0: 9 to control. 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
1: Wait, you guys.

0: 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Here, 14.
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0: Lady to the control.
1: Thank you, sir.
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1: Good negative, sir. All we have to know is, sounds like it's coming from the right side of that parking lot. Still no description of the mail.
0: Check the entire lot. Appears GLA. 1291.
1: Thank you.

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1: Affirmative. Why don't you just keep both open due to the proximity? And we'll close them altogether.
0: There's
1: a girl walking down the street there on her cell phone.
2: Yeah, I see.

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1: Frank Echo.
0: What are the last four digits on that number?
1: 79 Echo.
0: Affirmative.
1: Last four digits are 4778. 4778.

0: 14 will be out, 291 Union.
1: Sorry, it's that male party in there. That's his number. This woman on the road is his wife.
0: Who's he? Was it him that called her?
1: He called. Seems to be a language barrier, but seems to be an argument.

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1: I'm out with 14.
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Franklin Fire, shift off of Battalion 1, Engine 2, Engine 4, Tower 2, A2. 139 King Street, the Claremont Condos, General Fire Alarm. Coming in from Box 8860. Franklin Fire, shift alarm for Battalion 1, Engine 2, Engine 4, Tower 2, A2. 139 King Street, Claremont Condos, the fire alarm activation.

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1: 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General fire alarm activation coming in from box 8860, zone 2.

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0: Tower 1, you're responding.

0: notified to engine 2. You'll have a hydrant location across the street at the intersection of Summer and King. And then in between 148 and 172 King Street.
1: Engine 2 has it. Engine 4 is on scene.

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1: Answer, command.
0: 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Elton is set and holding the Carroll Company.
1: Activated detector on the second floor, unknown cause for the activation. 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
0: Tower's clear, reset.

0: one, Franklin 5.
1: Answer Battalion 1.
0: Be advised, that alarm's going off again, you might get it.
1: Received. Over, we just got it, and again, same activation, same box number and zone code.
0: I just myself and I'll handle.
1: Hurry.
0: Franklin 5, do you have a contact for this building?

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1: Sign 1.
0: Left a voicemail for the on-call main person.
1: Alright, his dog's gonna remain in trouble until they repair it. Shall get available.
0: 3-2. Dog will be left in trouble.

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0: current control of their A1? Are you in the lobby asking for the harassment order?
1: I don't see anyone in the lobby.
0: He's in the vestibule. There's two of them.

Franklin Fire, shift alarm, engine 281, 456 West Central Street, Elizabeth Bagels, for the sick party. That's Franklin Fire with a shift alarm, engine 281, 456 West Central Street, Elizabeth Bagels, for the sick party.

0: Engine 2 IV1, 456 West Central Street, Elizabeth Bagels. Coming from the elderly male, syncopal episode. Possible head strike.
1: HQ to Oscar 71.
0: A1, you're on 456 West Central Street, Elizabeth Bagels. Elderly male, possible syncopal episode. Possible head strike as well.

Southwest on fire, responding company, so 456 West Central Street. 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
1: 7-1.
0: 7-5. 255, East Central Street, Shaw. We're probably sitting walking around taking pictures of license plates, and he's examining vehicles. He's going to be a white male in his 60s, around 6 foot with a black polo shirt and black dust pants. He looks heavy set. He's on foot now walking past the trampoline park.
1: 6-5, excuse me.

Fire, shift alarm. Engine 482. 7 Gatehouse Lane, the Franklin Common. Apartment 713 for the sick party. That's Franklin Fire with a shift alarm. Engine 482. 7 Gatehouse Lane, the Franklin Common. 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

0: Engine 4 is on. Engine 4, I have you on responding. 7 Gatehouse Lane, the Franklin Commons, Department 713. 3 for a 56-year-old female, unable to swallow. Be advised, RP states the patient's commonly being argumentative, so use caution.
1: Frank responding, 7 Gatehouse Lane, Franklin Commons, apartment 713, for a 56-year-old female, able to swallow. She's being argumentative.
0: Being argumentative at this time, we are starting to believe that way.

Angel, you know, this is calling the Gateway Fleet. That party just told our RP that she was going to see God.

0: 71 Franklin.
1: Franklin, go.
0: The call at Horace Mann Plaza, who's the art teacher? The one I speak with someone right now, but...
1: Good night. Control 71, that party has already left. Just wanted to report the incident.
0: Great, you got up. Thank you.

0: ATU's on scene.
1: ATU, you're on scene. Break. Go ahead, A1.
2: Myself, 5-3, and fire out.
1: Received.
0: Oscar 7-5, Frank Control. Yeah, there you.
1: Received. You just a shot that Will might have a black four-door Dodge Ram. I'll keep unsure if that belongs to him.
3: Enjoy, do clear, returning.
1: That male was last seen on foot walking past the trampoline park.
0: Appreciate it.

0: Oscar 75 Frank Control. Vehicle and description including.
1: Affirmative. It's going to be a white water 60s, around 6 foot, wearing a black polo shirt, black dress pants. He's a heavy set man.
0: Received. Are you encountering an individual in front of Dollar Tree?
1: Okay.

0: Frank, it's still Oscar 5-4.
1: Go ahead.
0: We just got an update from that party's fiance. He's requesting a call for an officer. His phone number is going to be in the cab notes.
1: Yeah. 7-5. Appreciate. Are we encountering an individual of the

0: We just got an update from that party's fiance. He's requesting a call for an officer. His phone number is going to be in the cab notes.
1: Yeah. 7-5. I'm from Frank Patrol.
0: Frank Patrol.
1: So, Cashman Island, driver's license 287-0702. 287-0702. I'll be clear from here, that's going to check out. The individual was playing Pokemon Go.
0: Received.

0: Frank is still. Did he say why he wanted a phone call just after, or did he give us something?
1: Affirmative, he told us why he cleared for info.
0: Yes or no?
1: Send me, I'll give you a call.

0: Major 4 will clear. Engine 4, engine clear.
1: A2
0: Delta. Yeah,
1: 32. A2, we're going to be BLS to landmark starting 0.
0: BLS to landmark starting 0. Answer
1: A1. Out of Milford, 8 miles.
0: Out of Milford, 8 miles.
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3-2-1-officer, 7-1-officer, 7-5. 7-1. We didn't call from the party fiancé we transferred earlier from 7-Gate House Lane, Franklin Commons. The fiancé states he's outside, parked in front of 6-Gate House Lane. He wants officers to respond to help him get his things from the mother-in-law's apartment. He's going to be a gray Toyota Tacoma. It's going to be Michael LePray.

0: 正常人士。
1: Control, I was just there. Can you advise Michael via phone that he's not allowed there, that he needs to leave, and that he has no belongings there, and he cannot pick up his girlfriend's belongings unless she is present and she's at the hospital right now?
2: Receive. I will give up the call back. Just by you, he stated an officer that was there told him to call 911.

0: Received.
1: Control to 5-4, are you able to call that party back and just advise him?
0: Yeah, I will give him a call.
1: Can you give me his phone number? Okay, what is that phone number? It's going to be 401-744-6594.
0: Briefly, thank you.

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0: Motor vehicle stop. Mass 5 Juliet Kilo Delta 40. 5 JKD 40. The Constitution Boulevard. 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
1: Okay.
0: That should be all set.
1: Thank you.

0: 5:45 con Tucho. 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I advised him that he's not welcome there. He's going to be leaving.
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1: 不行，

0: 3 0 1 0 5 3.
1: Andrew.
0: 500 West Central Street, DCU, in the parking lot for a 2-car NBA, Andrews. Can you believe me, sorry, in a gray Honda CRV?
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1: Okay.
0: First is going to be Mass 5, Delta, Victor, Zulu, 2-1, 5, DVZ, 2-1.
1: Copy one.
0: Second is going to be Rhode Island, 607-893, 607-893.
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0: Alaska 75 to French Patrol. 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Mass Echo Victor 34 Delta Echo. Again, Mass EV 34 DE. Be King Street at the 495 South on ramp.
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0: The area of King Street and East Center Street, heading towards the Y, the yellow horse for a pickup truck, swerving into the other lane and driving at an inconsistent speed.
1: Receive. Just a single car or multiple cars in this?
0: That will be a single call. Call it on the partial plate.Mass plate 1 with this UO. I'm sure this will be getting around.
1: Appreciate it. Thank you. I'll take care.

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1: Frankel.
0: Be off in Mass. 1 Victor Kilo Yankee 61. 1 VKY 61. To East Central at Summer Street. Believe it'll be that vehicle.
1: Thank you.

0: Oscar 75 French Control.
1: Right, so.
0: Spoke with the registrar of that vehicle. Confirmed that is the vehicle. And then the vehicle was concerned that he was driving. He drives slow around town. He is known to us. But he can't help.
1: Thank you.

Echo Romeo 53. Yeah, yeah, West Central Street at Forest Parkway. This is Forest Parkway, Gold Camry, in and out of traffic. Brake checking. Passing gas reg, 6, Fox Trot Victor, 684. RP's no longer on scene. Received. Are they coming into town or out? They were last seen turning onto Forest Parkway.

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0: 所以是我儿子外婚。Are you the officer who dealt with the male party from the house? Alright, we got him on 911 again. He said an officer told him to call 911 so he can go to Gatehouse. He had to retrieve things.
1: Okay, I'll give him a call back. That's not what I said to him. But, Control, can you just give me his phone number once again? Just give me a second to get a paper.
0: Affirmative, stand by.

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0: Thank you, thank you. I'll give him a call.
1: Thank you.

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291-50 Elm Street. The alarm going off upstairs, not about 15 minutes ago. No illness. 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

Franklin Joe, Oscar 5-4, Sasha. 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
1: 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Unsure how far the fall was.
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0: 160153. 160153, near the mobile gas. Are you seeing the red Nissan Rouge that won't turn on? Pretty call for a tow, but say that it will take hours. If I have to call PD, they're pulled off to the side of the mobile gas.
1: EHQ to control.
0: Control.
1: 5-3 is channeling a walk-in. Officer 7-5 is going to head to that call.
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2: You start in as if we, if you haven't yet, this walk in, you can actually use 18 more, for a disturbance. 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
1: Was it as more of a civil or disorderly?
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0: Ocean Central. Phil, myself and Speedy Ones are going to head over to Morav. Can we speak with the other party in this?
1: Okay.

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1: Control.
0: I'll be out with that vehicle. It's gonna be Nash 2 Kilo Whiskey Victor 24. 2 KWV 24, Nash.
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give you two ideas. Both units are up. Okay. Control 5, November Yankee Victor 8-1. 5 November Victor Yankee 8-1. 5 November Yankee Victor 8-1. YV 8-1. Okay, I bought it.

0: Oscar 75 Frank Control. Hey, Bill. Just tell me who the on duty tell is, please.
1: Go on, stand by. On duty tell is going to be nobody, sir.
0: Appreciate it, thank you.

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0: Yes, you are for Carlo. 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I'm going to give you for Carlo a call.
1: Seven five flight patrol. I'm sorry, I couldn't hear you over the road noise. Can you go again?
0: Affirmative, you're for Carlo, going to be covering for the ladies. I'm giving you a call now.
1: Please.

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0: be clear. 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
0: 65 Mulligan Ave, the Mulligan Hills condos, for a hit and run. I've witnessed a royal blue vehicle in the parking lot get struck by a gray vehicle. That gray vehicle took off. She couldn't see any plate or make a model.
1: Where is it?
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A1, I have you on. 130 Chestnut Street, Franklin Health and Rehab. 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Diabetic, low blood sugar. Lethargic and vomiting.

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2: 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TAMV 52 mask. And can you also give me the address of that, please? Over there.

0: 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The party registered out of 1 Rolling Ridge Road in Franklin, Unit A.
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1: Received. I'll be clear from here. If you could just assign me an incident number and a report, please.
0: Received.

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1: 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Can I just get the ending mileage, sir?
0: 28.
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That's Central 5, the Medical Central, Engine 2, 8-2. 345 East Central Street at the McDonald's for the sick body.

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0: This is the AM 18 Central Park 10. I can see she witnessed one vehicle in the MVA, unknown on injuries or airbags. Saw it from our window.
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0: 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Engine 4, 8-2 are going to be quick.
1: 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Engine 4A2 will be clear.

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0: 74. 78. Central to 911 call from 679 Oak Street. Call is confirming that there's no emergency, but cannot confirm the location. Disconnected when asked for location multiple times. The history and house with the phone number and the second part of the address.
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1: I'm going to be clear. 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
0: You just want to be clear. That black fan has been towed. I'll take the case number, please.
1: Thank you.
2: 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I'm going to be clear. It's going to be a verbal for 982.
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0: Yeah, so.

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Alarm keeps going off in the unit.

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1: 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Engine 2 is clear.